0: I'm also a man of heart and blood and soul. Heart and blood and soul. Heart and blood and soul. And I'm not gonna do it. Heart and blood and soul. Heart and blood and soul. Heart and blood and soul. I've got principles.
1: Well, he ain't got a soul of his own.

0: 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Thank you.
1: That was the Meat Puppets.

0: 32, Miss Bardot, and you're one of the highest paid actresses in France. What do you think your success is due to?
1: I don't know.
0: You don't think it's got something to do with the sexy parts you play in your films?
1: Oh, yes. Maybe, yes.
0: Do you really enjoy making this kind of film, or do you want to be a serious actress?
1: Oh, no, I prefer this kind of film. I will be a serious actress when I will be older.
0: I've heard that dogs are the most important thing in your life.
1: Dogs? Yes, I think I prefer love.
0: You're 22, Miss Bardot, and you're one of the highest paid actresses in France. What do you think your success is due to?
1: C'était magnifique.
2: C'est à votre goût.

0: You want to be a seer?
1: Oh no, I prefer this kind of film. I will be a famous actress when I will be older. Yes, I think I prefer love. Love. Oh yes, I prefer love.

0: 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We are unified and on one accord. But when we are together, we got power and we can make decisions. That is why I challenge you now to stand together, raise your fists together.
1: Together.

0: 2002, ouais, les Esquimaux, Esquimaux.
1: Yo, kid, what the fuck, bro? What happened to you? You just kid like that, bro. Don't say nothing, bro. You're a cheeky bastard. I see how you're moving. I see you're moving with that thing. You're moving mad, bro. I know you know what you're doing. You're a big man out here. I know that. I know that. But what I'm saying is don't get trapped by the pussy, bro. Don't get hooked.
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But you can't be any geek off the street. Gotta be handy with the steel if you know what I mean. Earn your keep.